make you prisoner, and the plains can bake you dry. Snow can burn your eyes, but only people make you cry. Home is made for coming from, for dreams of going to, which with any luck

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I don't think we're gonna last. 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

0: the cycle is running fast, y'all. 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'Cause the cycle is running fast.
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0: ain't nothing to do right. Check out this beast. Music. Music.
1: Cosmic.

If you die a devil, as a tree falls, so shall it lie. If you've been a dollar-grubbing, miserly creep here, you'll be a creep, and you'd make a hell out of any heaven you went to.

pleasure at hand. Perfection is perfected, so I'm a lad, I'm understanding. From a young G's perspective, and before me, they got a trick, I have to find a contraceptive. You never know, she could be earning her man, and learning her man, and at the same time, burning her man. Now if she burning, I'ma chill for a minute, cause ain't no loving good enough to get burned while I'm offended. And that's realer than real deal, Holyfield.

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I gotta have a lot of money so I can juice the guys I gotta juice, so I can get a lot of money so I can juice the guys I gotta juice.

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0: 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Well, what do you say?
1: Well,
0: you
1: hello,
0: kid. How's come you all ain't swinging?
1: Well, Mama Joe, I'm not swinging.
0: What? Well, let me vamp you down.
1: Grab a gun.
2: Oh, that wasn't a bit nice. You have made me very angry. Very angry indeed.

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Frustration that has no limits. Frustration that has no limits. Frustration that has no limits.

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0: Hi, this is D-Cup Debbie. 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

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What's up, Tracy? 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
1: That's good shit, right?
0: I mean bad shit.
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0: It's shit shit. This shit isn't worth shit. 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

0: 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Yeah, it was a whole car.
1: Escúchela, la ciudad respirando. 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

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Wait a minute. 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

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Well, let's see. They told me I ain't supposed to play no more records. But they don't know me like you know. Yeah, that's what's happening. Hey, y'all motherfuckers having a good time. 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

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From right here. 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

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Music has shaped generations, has changed lives and made a difference. 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

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What is this, man? This ain't Lonely Hearts. 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

Now we come to the guest mix, this time with Kevin Kennedy, aka FBK, from Columbus, Ohio in the United States. He has releases on Notweed Records, Rekids, Diametric, and many more. Here we go.